For this bass man jacks after all. 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Seven time rise, seven time will fall. Top play that bust of a shop, they dance hard. Crowd the pod the receiving end them a ball. Who them a ball for bass man name them a call through the place with music for one and for all. The people them a baby super DJ for more.

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Revival of the wilderness. 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Revival of the wilderness. Revival.

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Return of the happiness. 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

0: Megamix. 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Un successo dietro l'altro. 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Su RGS Network.
1: 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Okay. Check it out. Question. You ever have one of those days when nothing seems to go right? I mean, you get up in the morning at what you think is the crack of dawn, only to realize that your alarm clock didn't go off for the third time this week. And now you're 2 hours late to work. And you say to yourself,

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0: Yeah, that's more like it.

I can easily feel myself slipping and slipping more and more away into that super world of my own. Nobody but you.